0: play and feel like you're not alone.
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2: It is a wrestling match with faith sometimes. And yet we are urged to stay in the ring. In fact, 1 Timothy 6:12 says, fight the good fight of faith. Take hold of the eternal life for which you were called when you made your confession in the presence of many witnesses. So we stay contending for our faith. 1 Timothy 6:12, that is your verse of the day. I'm Christina on K-Love.

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I feel like you need this energy right now. Come on. Let's go. Let's go. Let's go. Let's go. 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
4: Hey, K-Love, this is Jamie McDonald. 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
4: It's so easy for us to say, God, where are you? 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But there's no way you're going to let me down.
5: My God, he's got a history of showing up for me. Ain't no way.
4: 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And that's what Ain't No Way is all about.
5: You're going to fail me now.
6: Literally, God saved my life. I was in a really dark place, and the only thing that I had was K-Love, and it encouraged me to read my Bible and get involved with my church and be a part of my community, which then just brought God into my life even more. This allowed me to witness to other people. You make a huge impact. You know, I'm just riding down the road just praising God.
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0: It's true what they say. They really are more scared of you than you are of them. Even though I'm still pretty scared of them. I am Kareth. This is Caleb. And I've always had the worst fear of spiders my whole life. Even the tiny little itty bitty microscopic ones, you know, the ones people would call like cute. No, that is a tiny little nightmare. No. But recently I have been working on my relationship with the spider world. I have, because we do have in our house a few of those cellar spiders. Do you know what those are? They're the ones with the really long legs, right? And they're completely harmless to humans. They just like to hang out in like the corner of your bathroom or something like that. I wouldn't go so far as to say they're cute, but they mind their business. So I've been letting them rent out corners of my house. It's fine. They pay me in dead bugs. It works out. The other day, I just popped into our hall bathroom, our little powder room, you know, a tiny little hall bathroom, because I just needed to wash my hands really quick. So I didn't even bother to turn on the overhead light. And as I'm rinsing my hands off in the sink, I look over and there is one of the little spiders, one of my tenants, literally hanging right by my hand. And I screamed and I go, ah! Just like that. I screamed like a cartoon character, like, ah! And then the spider screamed like, I mean, I couldn't hear the spider scream, but I assumed it screamed because as soon as I did, it visibly got startled and it scurried up its little web back to its little corner. And I honestly felt bad. I felt bad for barging in on this spider in its apartment. So now every time before I use that hall bathroom, I always like knock on the door a little bit. Just be like, coming in. Everybody decent?
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3: 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When his name is spoken, darkness has to leave.
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3: I hope this song reminds you that there's hope and there's freedom in the name of Jesus.
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amazing is that Jesus went to the person that we would least expect him to go to, the woman at the well, the woman who had five husbands, and Jesus knew all of it. And he came to her and revealed himself as the Messiah, as the living water that she had been unknowingly searching for. Pretty amazing. Here's Cain with Living Water. It's K-Love.

0: Have you noticed how the constant ding, ding, ding of your phone, of your microwave, of everything is distracting? And that sometimes it's hard to know when God's presence is with you. Here's Bodhi, Whisper in the Wind on K-Love.
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0: Road raged.
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0: So, in light of Pastor Tony joining us, we totally skipped over Amy's worst idea ever for what you do with road ragers.
1: You mean best idea ever?
0: Yep. That's next on K-Love. How to handle it. Apparently, Amy's got some ideas for you.
1: Yes.

Good morning, I'm Scott. I know this is going to sound so dumb, but I want to encourage you to find a friend who will do something behind your back. Because for most of us, let's be honest, we don't want friends who do things behind our back. There is one exception, and I'll share it with you next.

Forrest Frank. It's a good day on K-Love. I'm Scott. It is a good day when someone gives you something for free, something that you really need. And at K-Love, we're planning to do just that. I'll tell you what it is and how you can win next.

0: Say it with me.
1: Free. Free. It just rolls off the tongue. It just feels so good to say. And even better, it feels so good to take advantage of something that is free. I'm Scott. I don't know about you, but I get excited about freebies, obviously, and good deals. In fact, I follow these guys on Instagram who talk about freebies and deals all the time because there's just something that happens when you're able to score a great deal. And what I love is that right now at K-Love, you can score one of the best freebies because it's free lawyer stuff. 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And the reason why is because one of the things that should be our heartbeat as believers is this desire to leave a legacy, to allow God to use our lives long after we're gone to continue to connect people to the love and the hope of Jesus. And that's why we want to help you. 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It's one of the coolest things. 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And it's a way for you to leave a mark on the world for Jesus long after you're gone. 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
1: We were listening to you on the radio, and we heard you talking about taking you with us wherever we went.
0: Yeah.
1: With the app. And as a matter of fact, we did.
0: You
1: we
0: did?
1: We are here in Germany listening to you on the radio.
0: What? Wait, right now?
1: Right now.
0: That's so cool. Where in Germany are you?
1: Southern part? Forget the name. It's really long.
0: That's really cool. What are you guys doing in Germany?
1: We live here now.
0: That's amazing. I love Germany. I went when I was a kid. I want to go back so bad.
1: You should come. You really should. It's great.
0: Have you had a chance to drive on the Autobahn yet?
1: Yes.
0: How fast did you go?
1: Too fast. Our car would probably break down in the middle of the highway.
0: I love that you guys are listening to K-Love in Germany. That's so cool. What time is it there right now?
1: 7 o'clock p.m.
0: Is your family in the military?
1: Yes.
0: Well, I'm so grateful that you guys literally are taking us up on taking K-Love with you everywhere you go, including Germany.
1: That's right.
0: And thank you all for serving. I know being in the military is something you guys all do together as a family. So know that we'll be praying for you and just how many of us appreciate you and what you guys are doing to protect and serve. Thank you all so much.
1: Thank you so much.
0: Do you know any German at all, Kaya? A
1: little bit.
0: Do you know what Auf Wiedersehen means?
1: See you later?
0: Yeah, exactly. So long, farewell, Auf Wiedersehen, good night.
1: Auf Wiedersehen, goodbye.

certainly not the news that I was anticipating this morning, but in honor of the life and the generosity of Dolly Parton, here is her song with Zach Williams, There Was Jesus.

0: If I'm going to get in trouble, then you have nobody to blame but producer Styx.
1: Lori, how do you, like, just get me into these situations?
0: You were hired with the explicit instructions you make sure she stays out of jail.
1: Good grief. I know it was written in pencil, but I didn't think it'd be this.
0: We're the K-Love Afternoon Show. We are making exaggerated statements, but I do love a good prank, Styx.
1: I know you do.
0: It just tickles. It just delights my little heart. And so when given the opportunity, we were backstage in New York City.
1: Yep.
0: And I said, well, you know, if you only get 30 seconds with every single

He has been hard at work, number one, being a brand new dad, but number two, releasing a brand new album. Cochran and Company, we cannot wait for all the music that is coming our way. Here's What Grace Can Do on K-Love.

He hears you. Psalm 34:6 says, "In my desperation I prayed, and the Lord listened. He saved me from all my troubles." I'm Kara, and that's your verse of the day on K-Love.

0: You know, if you know, all right, today, the pumpkin spice latte, it is back, and I need everyone to calm down. It is August.
1: Oh.
0: It's August. We're the K-Love Afternoon Show. I'm Lo. That is Styx. Guys, if our legs are still sticking to our car seats because the sun is still beating down on us, the leaves have not gone anywhere. They are still hanging on for dear life in the trees. They haven't changed color at all. Why? Because it is summer. It's summer. So why in the world are we celebrating the coffee chain that is

am Lori with you here at the K-Love Afternoon Show. Coming up next, we've got Zach Williams joining us here live on the K-Love Afternoon Show. You are

0: after party, cool.
1: Ooh, check this out. God's voice is the Bible. And the more we're in the Bible, the more chances we have to hear his voice. Like recently, there's a couple decisions that I needed to make and just trying to figure out, like, is this the thing I need to do? Should I go here or go there in regards to this?

0: So watch me burn.
1: Yes, this is Christina. What's up, Hannah?
2: I love listening to Caleb in San Jose, California.
1: Aw, Hannah, we love you back, girl, in San Jose, California. Thanks for

0: I'm Jim from San Antonio. I like hearing your voice. I mean, I've been listening to Caleb for a while. Gotten familiar with you now. And you're a pleasant end to my day.
1: Oh, my goodness. Jim, thank you. That's really sweet. Thank you so much.
0: Yes, ma'am.